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Well, hey, it had to be the way. And he had a few words to say to me, and they were...

it. 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The future that is house. House.

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To nejlepší od 90. let. 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

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I am tired.

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And yet, the night has come.

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1: Now this is not the time or the place for broken hearted.

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Ask for advice, get money twice. I'm from the dirty, but that Chico nice. Y'all call it a moment, I call it life.

Yes, the bad times in life is like a telephone. 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'Cause the sun will always shine.

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At the horizon, the scorpions are creeping into the right direction.

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0: Look, the shit is totally sloppy. Only a fool would open up the way you do. Nobody likes the records that you play,
2: 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It's just completely whack. Basic.

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1: 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We gotta take it to the limit.